0: just want my horseback.
1: That is a jam. Kojo Horsebacker, I Heart Country World Premiere. It's Q104.1, number one for new country. I'm Aaron Michael. Thank you for having us on. Welcome to that weekend with Jelly Roll. And

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0: Horseback.
1: That is going to be a massive song for him. Kojo Horseback. It's Q104.1, number one for New Country. I'm Aaron Michael. Thank you again for having us on and letting us be that soundtrack with Bailey Zimmerman right now. We

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0: What about you? 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
0: Yeah, oh, yeah.
1: Honestly, it's like, it's great.
0: Pets and kids against that.

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1: 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I'm Aaron Michael. Thank you for having us on tonight. To crank up Lauren Elena and

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8: 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Show number 1618 is on right now. I'm Granger Smith, your host. I've got some good news on the way I want to read for you, and Hudson's got some Nashville news to read for you, and all this here just to kick off the weekend. Welcome to Saturday. 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

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Man, it is late at night, early morning Saturday. 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
1: 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Up early, stocking shelves, getting ready for the workday. 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
8: Welcome to Saturday, everybody. I'm your host, Granger Smith. It's After Midnight. So what was your first job? Let's talk about that. 866-607-8383. Then I got Earl Dibbles Jr., the country boy, coming in here with a dumb criminal story. It's Saturday. It's hour number two. It's After Midnight.

Number one for New Country, Q104.1. What was your very first job? You remember that story? 866-607-8383. 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

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Hey, got a new charge to add to the list of dumb criminals. This one, battery with a hoagie. Yeah, it'll make sense after Earl Dibbles explains this dumb criminal story coming up next.

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I knew I'd see her around. I'd be at some party, she'd show up and I'd be walking out. 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I'd act

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8: Hey, thanks for starting your Saturday here with me on After Midnight, y'all. I know, it's officially the weekend, and I'm Granger Smith, your host. I've got some things I want to talk about that went down on this day in history coming up, plus some Nashville news with Ann Hudson. Have you heard? Well, she's going to fill you in. A lot to discuss here in the middle of the night, you third shifters working on a Saturday. I'm glad you're with me.

stations in the country. Yeah, buddy, now that's what I call living right. Q104.1.

Number one for New Country, Q104.1. Have you ever heard of "you have the right to remain silent"? Well, that was put into effect for every single arrest on this day. I'll tell you about that coming up in history, plus other things in two songs. Hang tight.

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Thank you for listening to After Midnight. 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
1: 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I'm Gas Hauler in Nashville. Love your shows, love your music. 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
8: 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Granger Smith here, your host of After Midnight. I've got this question. 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Also, I've got Earl Dibbles Jr. with a dumb criminal story to read for you. All this here with a bunch of good country music. Welcome to Saturday. It's After Midnight.

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Number one for New Country, Q104.1. I really appreciate you waking up and starting Saturday with me here on After Midnight. I'm your host, Granger Smith. What has got you up so early on a Saturday? 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
1: This is RJ from deep south Texas. I'm 6 miles from the border of Mexico. I'm up with you every day. I love your show, man. God bless you and your family. Have a great day, buddy.
0: Well, buddy, I'm glad After Midnight is part of your morning. Thank you for listening.
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1: You know, Earl's dumb criminal story shows us that old enough to know better just doesn't always apply. 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
1: I'm Merle Dibbles Jr. I'm a country boy. I'm an honest boy, too, and crime don't pay. I got a story to prove it. There's a couple of these elderly gentlemen that got into a fight in a parking lot outside of Nissan Stadium after the Tennessee Titans game. It's unclear what started the little skirmish. One bystander could be heard saying, "Hey, you need to learn how to talk to girls." The altercation eventually ended with one of the two fighters that threw a punch, which sent the other guy to the ground. Now, so far, there's been no sign of report filed against either of them. Dumb.
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9: Saturday morning, early risers, what's up? This is After Midnight. I'm your host, Granger Smith. Thank you for making this America's favorite radio program. I've got some good news. Besides the fact that it's Saturday, hang tight, I want to read you that. Plus, there is some Nashville news. Have you heard about it yet? Well, Ann Hudson is coming in here quickly to inform you. Hang tight for all of this. Don't touch that dial.

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Yes, the weekend is here. How about we get it rolling with some good news? What do you say? Stay tuned for two songs, and I'll share it with you.

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Have you checked out our After Midnight Instagram lately? It looks completely different than it did just a couple weeks ago. Do you like keeping up with some of your favorite artists? 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It'll take you right to it. Follow us at After Midnight Granger Smith on Instagram. 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
1: Hey, Granger. 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
0: Man, thank you so much for checking out After Midnight. 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
8: 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I've got one final hour of Saturdays After Midnight starting right now. Welcome. I'm Granger Smith, your host. I've got some things that went down on this day in history I want to talk about that I've written down, plus some Nashville news, the latest stories about your favorite stars out there in Nashville with Ann Hudson. All of this here as we get our Saturday rolling. We are After Midnight.

Q104.1, number one for new country. Have you ever heard of "you have the right to remain silent"? Well, that was put into effect for every single arrest on this day. I'll tell you about that coming up in history, plus other things in two songs. Hang tight.

Q104.1, number one for new country. I appreciate you listening here late on a Friday, early on a Saturday. Where do you have After Midnight turned up tonight? My number's 866-607-8383. 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
1: 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I appreciate your positive attitude and playing some good tunes for my commute every day. Have a good one.
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Okay, y'all, this show of Saturdays After Midnight is officially over, but I want to remind you, there's another show just kicking off right now on Yee Yee Radio. 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
1: We've got a request coming in now from Perry, listening in Fort Worth, Texas. She wants to hear Jelly Roll, Liar. So here you go, Perry.

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0: Megan Maroney, Beautiful Things at number 8. We got a request now. Amy.
1: 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So here you go, Ashley.

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We are sending you down to Clemson to check out the show, plus putting you up in a hotel for the night. They are on the way in two songs on Q104.1.

going to be 16 on July 11th, I was pumped and my blood was flowing when I found out that you guys are going to be giving away these Morgan Wallen concert tickets. And so I'm super excited. I've been working really hard and not getting

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Thanks for having us turned up. Q104.1, number one for New Country. Let's go, Canes. We are one win away from bringing the Stanley Cup back to Carolina for the first time in 20 years. It's new Jason Aldean now on Q.

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And you better stay right here on Q104.1. Morgan coming your way before noon. Your shot at those tickets. Here's Ella.

Country Loud, Carolina Proud on Q104.1. This next guy has written a ton of songs with and for Jason Aldean. I think it's like 16 songs total. He is out of Silva, North Carolina. John Morgan and Kid Myself.

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0: 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Sure would love to win those concert tickets.
1: 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She gets entered to win. What about you? 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
1: What's up? It's Ashley on Q104.1. She was awesome at Carolina Country Music Fest in Myrtle Beach last weekend. Lauren Elena teaming up with Chase Matthew for All My Exes.

shout out to all the World Cup players hanging out in cute country. Norway's national team training right here in Greensboro this week. Hope you're enjoying Carolina. And good luck. They got a match coming up on Tuesday. It's Q104.1. Latest from Jason Aldean.

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1: I know a few people that are going to be in heaven if they win these Morgan Wallen and Ella Langley tickets. 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Just

Getting closer to having a Buc-ee's in Q Country. Groundbreaking at the Buc-ee's in Mebane happened this week. Here's the latest from Luke Combs.

Runs with us in Walnut Cove. It's Q104.1. Hopefully you are staying cool. It is a steamer out there this weekend. Highs in the 90s.

Country looked fantastic in pink last week. First Horizon Coliseum, Megan Maroney in her Cloud 9 tour. It was an incredible show. I don't always stay until the end, but I stayed until the very last moment because I just couldn't get enough of her. Here she is with Beautiful Things on your number one for New Country Q 104.1.

dropping an interesting project yesterday. It is called Flow State. It is his 13th studio album. And yeah, like I said, he did things a little bit different this time. It is a yacht rock album. 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

0: I really want to win these Morgan Wallen tickets for my sister Lila Hedden. Her birthday is in July, and I would really want her to get these tickets. 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I always hear her singing Morgan Wallen all the time. She told me he is her favorite artist, and I just know it would make her year just to go.
1: 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Yep.

101.1. Maybe you're making the drive over to Raleigh to see Hardy tonight. Doors open at 5:30 at Coastal Credit Union Music Park. Tucker Wetmore going to be there too. Hey, make sure you hydrate. It is super hot out there today. Here he is with Tim McGraw, Eric Church, and Morgan Wallen. It's MacArthur. Nice.

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Ella Langley is going to be there, too. We've even got a hotel stay for you.

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It is your chance to pick up tickets to see him and Ella Langley and Gavin Adcock in Clemson today and tomorrow. 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

104.1. It is Erica DeLong. Happy Saturday, y'all. Who is ready to win some tickets to see Morgan Wallen at Clemson's Death Valley and see Ella Langley? Love them two together.

0: Eric Church on Q104.1. It is Erica DeLong, Glasgow Canes. Who's pumped? Tomorrow night, we could have that Stanley Cup for the first time in 20 years. Puck drop 8 p.m. They're playing in Vegas, but tons of watch parties, including at Lenovo Center throughout the Raleigh-Durham area. Where are you watching the game tomorrow night? Hit me up in the DMs at Erica DeLong. Here's Shaboozy.
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Q104.1 is celebrating America's 250th anniversary with the 250K USA giveaway. You have a chance to win $2,500. How amazing. Take that ultimate American road trip you've been thinking about. 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

Ryan admitting that he is still bitter in a joking way that Blake Shelton was People Magazine's sexiest man of the year back in 2017. He's like, I'm still fuming about it. Should have been me. It's Q104.1, number one for New Country. Here's Jason Aldean.

104.1, and we need y'all's help. We are looking for the best hot dog in the triad just in time for July 4th. We need you to vote. Go now. We've got to narrow down at Q1041.com. Tell us, who do you think deserves the recognition for best

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A lot of people got superstitions. They haven't shaved their beard. Some ain't changed their underwear. Some people are carrying around a lucky coin. Do you have a superstition? Maybe you have to wear the same shirt every time you watch the game. Let us know and hit me up in the DMs at Erica DeLong.

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0: 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We'll talk about that. And then also, our guys went to a Papa Shot competition in Chicago. Did they win it? We'll talk about that as well. 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

Q104.1. 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We want you to win those tickets to see Morgan Wallen and Ella Langley at Clemson's Death Valley, including hotel for the night. 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

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You can see Ella Langley along with Morgan Wallen, Gavin Adcock at Clemson's Death Valley. 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

0: 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And Angie, what are you getting into today?
1: I just repaired my bicycle and I put a new bike tire in it because it went flat. 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

0: 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We'll talk about that. And then also, our guys went to a Papa Shot competition in Chicago. Did they win it? We'll talk about that as well. 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

Q104.1, it's Erica DeLong. And how cool is this? A third grade teacher in Maine started using Luke Combs music in her classroom to help the kids learn. Well, she posted a video that went viral and Luke found out. So he showed up to the classroom, surprised the teacher and the students with a

104.1. It's Erica DeLong, and we're celebrating America's 250th anniversary with the 250K USA giveaway, and you get a piece of the pie. $2,500 could be yours. Take the ultimate American road trip, pay some bills, fill up that gas tank. Got another chance to win Monday, 8 a.m., so mark those calendars.

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1: 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And Andy, what are you doing?
2: That's crazy.
1: Wait, who's honking the horn at you? Are you driving bad right now?
2: No, they're in front of me. I'm honking at them.
1: Oh, okay. You're honking at them. You know road rage is serious these days. Thank you for listening. Be safe.

Q104.1. That was Luke Bryan. It's Erica DeLong and our girl Ella Langley breaking records with Choosin' Texas. So this song is also number one, but Choosin' Texas has been at the top of the Billboard charts longer than any

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0: 101.1. It's Erica DeLong. Chris, what are you doing today?
1: Girl, I'm staying inside. I was going to go out, but there's no way.
0: I hear that. It is definitely hot. Plus, every time you leave the house, you spend too much money these days. Thank you so much.

0: 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Let's go, Canes, as we're going into game 6 tomorrow night. 8 p.m. puck drop. They're playing in Vegas, and hopefully this is the game that will get us the Stanley Cup win. And I know Scotty McCreary, he will either be in Vegas or glued to the TV watching it because he is a massive Canes fan, just like the rest of us.
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1: Yeah, we got a big show lined up for you. Shaboozy joining us a little bit later on iHeart Country House Party with me, Tay Hamilton. Jelly Roll's on now, about to start the show with the Kickstart call.

0: No! USA is up 2-0. That is the most dangerous lead in soccer.
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0: See that, Dan? 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It'll be 2-2 by stoppage time. It's never wrong.
1: With early payout from Bet365, I got paid the second they went up 2 goals. 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
7: Another hot day is expected across the Piedmont Triad, but not quite as hot as the last few days. High temperatures are likely in the low 90s with plenty of sunshine this afternoon and slim rain chances. Make sure you take breaks from the heat and stay hydrated through this weekend. More storm chances arrive with dangerous heat in the mid-90s Sunday. Main threats and storms being damaging winds and large hail. Make sure you have a way to receive alerts heading into the day on Sunday. From the WFMY News 2 studio, I'm meteorologist Claire Fry.
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1: 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This is actually our first time having this guest. But tonight, iHeart Country House Party welcomes Shaboozy. Yeah, it's coming up in just a couple minutes. Get to

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1: 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If you want to hear anything or maybe you got a question for Shaboozy, let us know. 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